It is deep I sink. When we fall down into the river of love. One world, one heart, and one understanding, y'all.

and then meeting his beautiful wife. Isn't it ironic? Don't you think? A little too ironic. Yeah, I really do think.

the sun rises on the hill. Put me there, bury me there. And if you see me walking still.